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7: Here's Strathbury Caradoc's 3-day forecast. Tonight will be mostly clear in the evening, then becoming partly cloudy with possible showers overnight. Low of 12. Tomorrow we can expect it to be mainly cloudy with a high of 21. And Tuesday sunshine with a high of 21. I'm Alyssa Brush with Strathbury Caradoc's breaking and local news.

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4: Here's Strathroy Caradoc's three-day forecast. Tonight will be mostly clear in the evening, then becoming partly cloudy with possible showers overnight. Low of 12. Tomorrow we can expect it to be mainly cloudy with a high of 21. And Tuesday sunshine with a high of 21. I'm Alyssa Brush with Strathroy Caradoc's breaking and local news.

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7: Here's Strathbury Care Doc's three-day forecast. Tonight will be mostly clear in the evening, then becoming partly cloudy with possible showers overnight. Low of 12. Tomorrow we can expect it to be mainly cloudy with a high of 21. And Tuesday sunshine with a high of 21. I'm Alyssa Brush with Strathbury Care Doc's breaking and local news.

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4: Here's Strathbury Caradox 3-day forecast. Tonight will be mostly clear in the evening, then becoming partly cloudy with possible showers overnight. Low of 12. Tomorrow we can expect it to be mainly cloudy with a high of 21. And Tuesday sunshine with a high of 21. I'm Alyssa Brush with Strathbury Caradox Breaking and Local News.

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1: weather. Here's Strathroy CareDoc's 3-day forecast. Today will be cloudy with a high of 21. Tonight, cloudy skies continue and we'll get down to a low of 11. Tomorrow, we can expect a mix of sun and clouds with a high of 21. And Wednesday, a mix of sun and clouds with a high of 22. I'm Melissa Brush with Strathroy CareDoc's breaking and local news.

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4: Here's Strathroy CareDoc's three-day forecast. Today will be cloudy with a high of 21. Tonight, cloudy skies continue and we'll get down to a low of 11. Tomorrow, we can expect a mix of sun and clouds with a high of 21. And Wednesday, a mix of sun and clouds with a high of 22. I'm Alyssa Brush with Strathroy CareDoc's breaking and local news.

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1: Here's Strathroy CareDoc's three-day forecast. Today will be cloudy with a high of 21. Tonight, cloudy skies continue and we'll get down to a low of 11. Tomorrow, we can expect a mix of sun and clouds with a high of 21. And Wednesday, a mix of sun and clouds with a high of 22. I'm Alyssa Brush with Strathroy CareDoc's breaking and local news. 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
1: weather. Here's Strathroy Caradoc's three-day forecast. Today will be cloudy with a high of 21. Tonight, cloudy skies continue and we'll get down to a low of 11. Tomorrow, we can expect a mix of sun and clouds with a high of 21. And Wednesday, a mix of sun and clouds with a high of 22. I'm Alyssa Brush with Strathroy Caradoc's breaking and local news.

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1: Here's Strathroy CareDoc's three-day forecast. Today will be cloudy with a high of 21. Tonight, cloudy skies continue and we'll get down to a low of 11. Tomorrow, we can expect a mix of sun and clouds with a high of 21. And Wednesday, a mix of sun and clouds with a high of 22. I'm Melissa Brush with Strathroy CareDoc's breaking and local news.

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0: 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Wake up. The top three stories to start your day are next.
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1: Good morning and welcome back. Today is Saved by the Beep Day. Fire departments across the province reminding you to check your smoke alarms and make sure they are working properly. We heard from firefighter Mike Herbert last week who says today is a very important day.
2: We want to encourage residents to test all smoke alarms in their homes. We want to make sure that they replace the batteries annually and ensure alarms are replaced every 10 years. We also encourage the residents to vacuum them once in a while.
1: Dust and spiders can build up inside the alarms and affect how they work. Working smoke alarms can provide an early warning and give people valuable time to get out of a home during a fire.
2: Every day, smoke alarms are very important. It's a law. They require to work, and you need to test them at least once a month. So just to make sure that they're working, change the batteries out annually.
1: Herbert is also reminding families to have a home escape plan. Everyone in the home should know at least two ways out of each bedroom, including a working door and a window that can be opened.
2: It's good to get with your families, especially Thanksgiving's coming up and a lot of holidays. So we get with your families and practice your home escape plans. Make sure you have a plan in place. A meeting place is important, especially for the kids. The neighbor's porch or a tree in your yard, and not just in your front yard, but even have a spot in your backyard, if it's possible.
1: Thank you so much to firefighter Mike Herbert, who we talked with last week about Saved by the Beep Day happening today across the entire province of Ontario. Please check those alarms. It is a wake-up call. Good morning.
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4: Here's Strathroy Caradoc's three-day forecast. Today will be cloudy with a high of 21. Tonight, cloudy skies continue and we'll get down to a low of 11. Tomorrow, we can expect a mix of sun and clouds with a high of 21. And Wednesday, a mix of sun and clouds with a high of 22. I'm Melissa Brush with Strathroy Caradoc's breaking and local news.

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1: Good morning. I'm Chris Torres. Cloudy skies. Some sunny breaks for our Monday. Here's what's happening in Strathclyde, Caradoc area. A big road closure that started late last week you might want to be aware of. Christina Road is closed from Glendon Drive to Falcon Bridge Drive for water main work until October the 9th. Local through traffic will still be permitted to private properties along the stretch of roadway. The Strathroy District Chamber of Commerce is giving everyone an opportunity to meet the candidates running for the upcoming Strathroy Caradoc municipal election and learn more about their platforms and priorities. The casual trade show style event offers the community a chance to visit candidate tables, ask questions, and have one-on-one conversation. There's no formal program or presentations, just an opportunity to connect directly with the candidates. The event is set for Wednesday, 6 to 8 p.m. Willow Tree Golf Course. Today is Saved by the Beep Day. Fire departments across Ontario reminding residents to check their smoke alarms and make sure they are working properly. Firefighter Mike Herbert says today is a very important day.
2: We want to encourage residents to test all smoke alarms in their homes. We want to make sure that they replace the batteries annually and ensure alarms are replaced every 10 years. We also encourage the residents to vacuum them once in a while.
1: Working smoke alarms can provide an early warning and give people valuable time to get out of a home during a fire. And the Ontario SPCA Humane Society Animal Centers across Ontario offering adoptions for adult dogs and cats. We talked with Community Outreach Coordinator Caitlin Soyadinoff.
3: All of our animal centers across the province will be celebrating our fall adoption days.
1: 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In sports, Provincial Junior Hockey League, the Mount Bridges Bulldogs got by the North Middlesex Stars at 5-2 on Saturday. North Middlesex also got by Thamesford Friday night by a score of 5-4. Greater Ontario Hockey League, the Strathroy Rockets fell 4-3 at home to Chatham on Saturday. To the NFL Sunday, the Bills over the Chargers 24-16. The Lions beat the Jets 31-24. Ravens over the Cowboys 34-31. The Niners beat the Cards 36-30. Broncos over the Rams 30-26 in the Sunday Nighter. I'm Chris Horst with the news that keeps you connected to where you live. Strathroy Caradoc 3-day weather is next.
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1: My FM weather. Cloudy skies with some sunny breaks today. A high of a 22, a moderate UV index of 5. A few clouds this evening. Some fog patches developing overnight, a low of 9. For tomorrow, sunshine, a high of a 23. For Wednesday, cloudy, a high of a 22 degrees. Right now, 9 degrees on our Monday morning.

0: YFM in the morning, Jamie Lorena, our Monday underway this September 28th, and hope you had a fantastic weekend. We're going to talk baby names right out of the gate here this morning because Olivia, 9 years in a row, Lorena, Olivia's been number one on the top 10 girl names in Canada.
1: Yes, but she has been dethroned by this little girl, at least this little girl's name. We'll tell you what that name is and go through the whole list for you coming up on MyFM in the morning.

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1: 22 degrees, a cloudy sky, sunshine to open up a brand new week. It is a special day across the province as far as checking your home safety equipment. It's our What's Good story today. Here's Kimberly Millimans.
2: Today is Saved by the Beep Day, and fire departments across Ontario are reminding residents to check their smoke alarms and make sure they are working properly. Firefighter Mike Herbert says today is a very important day.
3: We want to encourage residents to test all smoke alarms in their homes. We want to make sure that they replace the batteries annually and ensure alarms are replaced every 10 years. We also encourage the residents to vacuum them once in a while.
2: He's also reminding families to have a home escape plan in case of emergencies. 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In the newsroom, I'm Kimberly Millimans.
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1: Cloudy skies with some sunny breaks today. A high of a 22, a moderate UV index of 5. A few clouds this evening. Some fog patches developing overnight, a low of 9. For tomorrow, sunshine, a high of a 23. For Wednesday, cloudy, a high of a 22 degrees. Right now, 9 degrees on our Monday morning.

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1: Cloudy skies with some sunny breaks for our Monday, but a nice comfortable high of a 22 degrees. Lots going on over the next couple of days. Time for our 48. Here's Kimberly Millimans.
2: Today, get active, have fun, and meet new people. 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In local sports, the Strathroy Rockets are on the road in London on Wednesday. The Strathroy Jets open their season at home this Friday. The Mount Bridges Bulldogs are on the ice again on Friday in Thamesford, and the North Middlesex Stars are in Petrolia on Thursday. You can read and submit more events at strathroytoday.ca. In the newsroom, I'm Kimberly Millimans.
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2: Cloudy skies with some sunny breaks today. A high of a 22, a moderate UV index of 5. A few clouds this evening. Some fog patches developing overnight, a low of 9. For tomorrow, sunshine, a high of a 23. For Wednesday, cloudy, a high of a 22 degrees. Right now, 9 degrees on our Monday morning.

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3: Good morning. I'm Chris Soares. A cloudy sky, sunny breaks today, a high around to 22 degrees. Here's what's happening in Strathclyde-Caradoc area. A road closure that started last week you might want to be aware of. Christina Road closed from Glendon Drive to Falconbridge Drive for water main work until October the 9th. Local 3 traffic will still be permitted only. Today is Saved by the Beep Day. Then fire departments across Ontario reminding you to check your smoke alarms and make sure they are working properly. Firefighter Mike Herbert says working smoke alarms can provide an early warning and give people valuable time to get out of a home during a fire.
4: Every day, smoke alarms are very important. It's a law. They require to work, and you need to test them at least once a month. So just to make sure that they're working, change the batteries out annually.
3: Herbert also is reminding families to have a home escape plan in place. Everyone in the home should know at least two ways out of each bedroom, including a working door and a window. A chance to meet the candidates running for the 2026 municipal election in Strathroy-Caradoc will happen Wednesday, courtesy of the Strathroy and District Chamber of Commerce. It's at Willow Tree Golf Club this Wednesday, 6 to 8 p.m. Everyone is invited, and candidates for the seats of mayor, deputy mayor, and wards 1 and 2 councillors will be present. And adoptions of adult dogs and cats at all Ontario SPCA Humane Society shelters are well underway. Community Outreach Coordinator Caitlin Stoyanidoff says the adoption process is much like any normal day at the shelters.
5: You can chat with our staff of who you're interested in off of our website, do your meet and greet, and if it is the right match, then you can adopt right away.
3: She adds they are trying to help more furry friends find forever homes, as shelters have seen a significant increase this year. After 9 this morning, get the full local news rundown. 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In sports, to the Diamond, the Blue Jays over the Reds at 5-1 in their final regular season game. The Pirates beat the Tigers 4-2. Kyle Larson won the NASCAR playoff race at Kansas on Sunday. And to golf, the USA won 9 of the 12 singles matches Sunday and have the final match on the way to a comeback win and their 11th straight President's Cup. I'm Chris Horst with the news that keeps you connected to where you live. Strathclyde-Caradoc 3-day weather is next.
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3: Cloudy skies with some sunny breaks today. A high of a 22, a moderate UV index of 5. A few clouds this evening. Some fog patches developing overnight, a low of 9. For tomorrow, sunshine, a high of a 23. For Wednesday, cloudy, a high of a 22 degrees. Right now, 9 degrees on our Monday morning.

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1: 22 degrees, a cloudy sky, sunshine to open up a brand new week. It is a special day across the province as far as checking your home safety equipment. It's our What's Good story today. Here's Kimberly Middlemans.
2: Today is Saved by the Beep Day, and fire departments across Ontario are reminding residents to check their smoke alarms and make sure they are working properly. Firefighter Mike Herbert says working smoke alarms can provide an early warning and give people valuable time to get out of a home in case of emergency.
3: Every day, smoke alarms are very important. It's a law. They require to work, and you need to test them at least once a month. So just to make sure that they're working, change the batteries out annually.
2: He's reminding residents to not be afraid to call 911 if a smoke or carbon monoxide alarm is going off. 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In the newsroom, I'm Kimberly Millimans.
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1: Cloudy skies with some sunny breaks today. A high of a 22, a moderate UV index of 5. A few clouds this evening. Some fog patches developing overnight. A low of 9 for tomorrow. Sunshine, a high of a 23. For Wednesday, cloudy, a high of a 22 degrees. Right now, 9 degrees on our Monday morning.
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1: Cloudy skies with some sunny breaks for our Monday, but a nice comfortable high of a 22 degrees. Lots going on over the next couple of days. Time for our 48. Here's Kimberly Millimans.
2: Today, get active, have fun, and meet new people. 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In local sports, the Strathroy Rockets are on the road in London on Wednesday. The Strathroy Jets open their season at home this Friday. The Mount Bridges Bulldogs are on the ice again on Friday in Thamesford, and the North Middlesex Stars are in Petrolia on Thursday. 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
1: Cloudy skies with some sunny breaks today. A high of a 22, a moderate UV index of 5. A few clouds this evening. Some fog patches developing overnight. A low of 9 for tomorrow. Sunshine, a high of a 23. For Wednesday, cloudy, a high of a 22 degrees. Right now, 9 degrees on our Monday morning.

0: 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So we'll answer this question. It's the most popular name for a male character in movies. Think about that. 855-WIN-MY-FM. If you want to throw a guess in there, most popular name for male character in a movie.
1: Huh. We'll also talk about which girl's name was dethroned after 9 years as the most popular girl's name in Canada. Taylor Swift's new song.
0: Yes.
1: Is what? Coming
0: just up? Just after 8. And the video.
1: Fantastic.
0: The video. You haven't seen it yet. We're going to make sure you can do that maybe when news is playing. Sorry, newsies. You can watch the video and I want to hear your thoughts because my wife, I'll tell you what she had to say about it. Just debuted last night. We'll also have Cash FX. Lots coming up here on the show. Brand new sound. Brand new reset jackpot of $100. That cue to call just after 8.
1: Roby's pun of the day. Roby, I'm sure, caught the Taylor Swift video last night. He's all over that. Such a lie. Okay.
0: I was going to say.
1: Oh, for sure. No, I wish, but no. Him and my sister are not into her, so I have no one to talk to about her.
0: Sorry,
1: other
0: man.
1: Than you, Jamie.
0: Hey, I'm a great listener.
1: Okay, good stuff. Roby has a pun for us, though, as he always does. He says today, I told my therapist I'm addicted to Instagram. She said, I'm not following you.

0: 105.7 My FM. I just want to give a huge shout out to everybody who came to our Rock Your Age Expo at the Portuguese Canadian Club on Saturday. Everyone who attended, all the great vendors, our wonderful sponsors, Back in Balance, Caius, and of course, our presenting sponsor, Caradoc Hearing. But most of all, I want to give a huge shout out to our performers through the day. I know we didn't get enough people watching you folks. This was our first year doing this. We have learned a few things, and maybe the music component will be delivered in a different way, but there were times there were very few people watching all these incredible acts, and they're all local, and they were all incredible. I caught a little bit of each one of them, and the last performer of the band, Bow Tiger, I caught pretty much the whole thing. They blew me away with how talented they were. Also, Ness, amazing. Nate Pearson, so good. Carrie and Randy Gray, the father-daughter duo, they performed separately. Both of them so very talented. So I want to give a huge shout out to all of you. I know the numbers in your audience were low, but that didn't affect your performances. You were all so, so professional and so incredible. A huge shout out to all of you.
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0: So we'll kick things off with a belated birthday from Saturday. Hope it was a great one. Chris Statham, who turned 54. Wishes from your family.
2: We also had Saturday a birthday for Ryan O'Hearn. Hope you had a great day and you keep smiling. It's Peggy and the Mortons.
0: On Sunday, Angie Bennett was celebrating. Hopefully you had a great birthday, Angie.
2: And also Sunday, Bob Dano. Keep smiling, Peggy and the neighbors. Wishing you a happy belated.
0: A lot of people born on Sunday. Happy birthday, Arlene Cartwright, to yesterday, too. Hope you had a great birthday. Keep smiling, Peggy and the Mortons.
2: One more from the Peggy crew. Oh, it's Bob again. Found it in there twice, Bob. Hope you had a great birthday yesterday. And anybody celebrating this past weekend. For today, just a few to go over for September 28th, this Monday morning. Darcy McIntyre, Dagenet Construction. Happiest of birthdays to you, Darcy.
0: And happy birthday to Rita Burnett. A very happy birthday from the residents and staff. Cash FX, cue to call just after the 8 o'clock news. We had two winners last week. Let's see how we can do this week. $100 up for grabs for identifying that mystery sound effect. Brand new sound and brand new jackpot.
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1: Good morning. I'm Chris Torres. Cloudy skies. Some sunny breaks for our Monday. Here's what's happening in Strathclyde, Caradoc area. A big road closure that started late last week you might want to be aware of. Christina Road is closed from Glendon Drive to Falcon Bridge Drive for water main work until October the 9th. Local through traffic will still be permitted to private properties along the stretch of roadway. The Strathmore District Chamber of Commerce is giving everyone an opportunity to meet the candidates running for the upcoming Strathclyde-Caradoc municipal election and learn more about their platforms and priorities. The casual trade show style event offers the community a chance to visit candidate tables, ask questions, and have one-on-one conversation. There's no formal program or presentations, just an opportunity to connect directly with the candidates. The event is set for Wednesday, 6 to 8 p.m. Willow Tree Golf Course. Today is Saved by the Beep Day. Fire departments across Ontario reminding residents to check their smoke alarms and make sure they are working properly. Firefighter Mike Herbert says today is a very important day.
2: We want to encourage residents to test all smoke alarms in their homes. We want to make sure that they replace the batteries annually and ensure alarms are replaced every 10 years. We also encourage the residents to vacuum them once in a while.
1: Working smoke alarms can provide an early warning and give people valuable time to get out of a home during a fire. And the Ontario SPCA Humane Society Animal Centers across Ontario offering adoptions for adult dogs and cats. We talked with Community Outreach Coordinator Caitlin Soyadinoff.
3: All of our animal centers across the province will be celebrating our fall adoption days.
1: 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In sports, Provincial Junior Hockey League, the Mount Bridges Bulldogs got by the North Middlesex Stars at 5-2 on Saturday. North Middlesex also got by Thamesford Friday night by a score of 5-4. Greater Ontario Hockey League, the Strathroy Rockets fell a 4-3 at home to Chatham on Saturday. To the NFL Sunday, the Bills over the Chargers 24-16. The Lions beat the Jets 31-24. Ravens over the Cowboys 34-31. The Niners beat the Cards 36-30. Broncos over the Rams 30-26 in the Sunday Nighter. I'm Chris Horst with the news that keeps you connected to where you live. Strathroy Caradoc 3-day weather is next.
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1: Cloudy skies with some sunny breaks today. A high of a 22, a moderate UV index of 5. A few clouds this evening. Some fog patches developing overnight, a low of 9. For tomorrow, sunshine, a high of a 23. For Wednesday, cloudy, a high of a 22 degrees. Right now, 9 degrees on our Monday morning.

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1: 22 degrees, a cloudy sky, sunshine to open up a brand new week. It is a special day across the province as far as checking your home safety equipment. It's our What's Good story today. Here's Kimberly Millimans.
2: Today is Saved by the Beep Day, and fire departments across Ontario are reminding residents to check their smoke alarms and make sure they are working properly. Firefighter Mike Herbert says today is a very important day.
3: We want to encourage residents to test all smoke alarms in their homes. We want to make sure that they replace the batteries annually and ensure alarms are replaced every 10 years. We also encourage the residents to vacuum them once in a while.
2: He's also reminding families to have a home escape plan in case of emergencies. 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
6: 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During the overnight hours of August 12th into August 13th, a shed in the Lucas Avenue area of Mount Bridges was broken into. During this incident, approximately $1,500 worth of power tools were stolen. 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
1: Cloudy skies with some sunny breaks today, a high of a 22, a moderate UV index of 5, a few clouds this evening, some fog patches developing overnight, a low of 9. For tomorrow, sunshine, a high of a 23. For Wednesday, cloudy, a high of a 22 degrees. Right now, 9 degrees on our Monday morning.

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1: Cloudy skies with some sunny breaks for our Monday, but a nice comfortable high of a 22 degrees. Lots going on over the next couple of days. Time for our 48. Here's Kimberly Millimans.
2: Today, get active, have fun, and meet new people. Pickleball is played Monday and Wednesdays from 9 to 11 at the Caradoc Community Center in Mount Bridges and the WMMC in Strathroy. There's seniors euchre at the WMMC from 1 to 3 today, and horseshoes every Monday at the Mount Bridges Legion from 7 till 10. Tomorrow there's line dancing at the Strathroy Legion from 10 till noon, and there's another meditation art workshop at the Strathroy Museum from 11:30 till 12:30. In local sports, the Strathroy Rockets are on the road in London on Wednesday. The Strathroy Jets open their season at home this Friday. The Mount Bridges Bulldogs are on the ice again on Friday in Thamesford, and the North Middlesex Stars are in Petrolia on Thursday. You can read and submit more events at strathroytoday.ca. In the newsroom, I'm Kimberly Millimans.
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1: Cloudy skies with some sunny breaks today. A high of a 22, a moderate UV index of 5. A few clouds this evening. Some fog patches developing overnight, a low of 9. For tomorrow, sunshine, a high of a 23. For Wednesday, cloudy, a high of a 22 degrees. Right now, 9 degrees on our Monday morning.

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1: Good morning. I'm Chris Soares. A cloudy sky, sunny breaks today, a high around to 22 degrees. Here's what's happening in Strathclyde, Caradoc area. A road closure that started last week you might want to be aware of. Christina Road closed from Glendon Drive to Falconbridge Drive for water main work until October the 9th. Local 3 traffic will still be permitted only. Today is Saved by the Beep Day. The fire departments across Ontario reminding you to check your smoke alarms and make sure they are working properly. Firefighter Mike Herbert says working smoke alarms can provide an early warning and give people valuable time to get out of a home during a fire.
2: Every day, smoke alarms are very important. It's a law. They require to work, and you need to test them at least once a month. So just to make sure that they're working, change the batteries out annually.
1: Herbert also is reminding families to have a home escape plan in place. Everyone in the home should know at least 2 ways out of each bedroom, including a working door and a window. A chance to meet the candidates running for the 2026 municipal election in Strathroy Caradoc will happen Wednesday, courtesy of the Strathroy and District Chamber of Commerce. It's at Willow Tree Golf Club this Wednesday, 6 to 8 p.m. Everyone is invited, and candidates for the seats of mayor, deputy mayor, and wards 1 and 2 councillors will be present. And adoptions of adult dogs and cats at all Ontario SPCA Humane Society shelters are well underway. Community Outreach Coordinator Caitlin Stoyanidoff says the adoption process is much like any normal day at the shelters.
3: You can chat with our staff of who you're interested in off of our website, do your meet and greet, and if it is the right match, then you can adopt right away.
1: She adds they are trying to help more furry friends find forever homes, as shelters have seen a significant increase this year. After 9 this morning, get the full local news rundown sent straight to your email. 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In sports, to the Diamond, the Blue Jays over the Reds at 5-1 in their final regular season game. The Pirates beat the Tigers 4-2. Kyle Larson won the NASCAR playoff race at Kansas on Sunday. And to golf, the USA won 9 of the 12 singles matches Sunday and have the final match on the way to a comeback win and their 11th straight President Cup. I'm Chris Horst with the news that keeps you connected to where you live. Strathclyde Caradoc 3-day weather is next.
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1: Cloudy skies with some sunny breaks today. A high of a 22, a moderate UV index of 5. A few clouds this evening. Some fog patches developing overnight. A low of 9 for tomorrow. Sunshine, a high of a 23. For Wednesday, cloudy, a high of a 22 degrees. Right now, 9 degrees on our Monday morning.

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1: 22 degrees, a cloudy sky, sunshine to open up a brand new week. It is a special day across the province as far as checking your home safety equipment. It's our What's Good story today. Here's Kimberly Millimans.
2: 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Firefighter Mike Herbert says working smoke alarms can provide an early warning and give people valuable time to get out of a home in case of emergency.
3: Every day, smoke alarms are very important. It's a law. They require to work, and you need to test them at least once a month. So just to make sure that they're working, change the batteries out annually.
2: He's reminding residents to not be afraid to call 911 if a smoke or carbon monoxide alarm is going off. 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In the newsroom, I'm Kimberly Millimans.
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1: Cloudy skies with some sunny breaks today. A high of a 22, a moderate UV index of 5. A few clouds this evening. Some fog patches developing overnight, a low of 9. For tomorrow, sunshine, a high of a 23. For Wednesday, cloudy, a high of a 22 degrees. Right now, 9 degrees on our Monday morning.

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1: Cloudy skies with some sunny breaks for our Monday, but a nice comfortable high of 22 degrees. Lots going on over the next couple of days. Time for our 48. Here's Kimberly Millimans.
2: Today, get active, have fun, and meet new people. 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There's seniors euchre at the WMMC from 1 to 3 today, and horseshoes every Monday at the Mount Bridges Legion from 7 till 10. Tomorrow there's line dancing at the Strathroy Legion from 10 till noon, and there's another meditation art workshop at the Strathroy Museum from 11:30 till 12:30. In local sports, the Strathroy Rockets are on the road in London on Wednesday. The Strathroy Jets open their season at home this Friday. The Mount Bridges Bulldogs are on the ice again on Friday in Thamesford, and the North Middlesex Stars are in Petrolia on Thursday. You can read and submit more events at strathroytoday.ca. 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
6: Cloudy skies with some sunny breaks today. A high of a 22, a moderate UV index of 5. A few clouds this evening, some fog patches developing overnight, a low of 9. For tomorrow, sunshine, a high of a 23. For Wednesday, cloudy, a high of a 22 degrees. Right now, 9 degrees on our Monday morning.

0: 105.7 My FM. I just want to give a huge shout out to everybody who came to our Rock Your Age Expo at the Portuguese Canadian Club on Saturday. Everyone who attended, all the great vendors, our wonderful sponsors, Back in Balance, Caius, and of course, our presenting sponsor, Caradoc Hearing. But most of all, I want to give a huge shout out to our performers through the day. I know we didn't get enough people watching you folks. This was our first year doing this. We have learned a few things, and maybe the music component will be delivered in a different way, but there were times there were very few people watching all these incredible acts, and they're all local, and they were all incredible. I caught a little bit of each one of them, and the last performer of the band, Bow Tiger, I caught pretty much the whole thing. They blew me away with how talented they were. Also, Ness, amazing. Nate Pearson, so good. Carrie and Randy Gray, the father-daughter duo, they performed separately. Both of them so very talented. So I want to give a huge shout out to all of you. I know the numbers in your audience were low, but that didn't affect your performances. You were all so, so professional and so incredible. A huge shout out to all of you.
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0: So we'll kick things off with a belated birthday from Saturday. Hope it was a great one. Chris Statham, who turned 54. Wishes from your family.
2: We also had Saturday a birthday for Ryan O'Hearn. Hope you had a great day and you keep smiling. It's Peggy and the Mortons.
0: On Sunday, Angie Bennett was celebrating. Hopefully you had a great birthday, Angie.
2: And also Sunday, Bob Dano. Keep smiling, Peggy and the neighbors. Wishing you a happy belated.
0: A lot of people born on Sunday. Happy birthday, Arlene Cartwright, to yesterday, too. Hope you had a great birthday. Keep smiling, Peggy and the Mortons.
2: One more from the Peggy crew. Oh, it's Bob again. Found it in there twice, Bob. Hope you had a great birthday yesterday. And anybody celebrating this past weekend. For today, just a few to go over for September 28th, this Monday morning. Darcy McIntyre, Dagenet Construction. Happiest of birthdays to you, Darcy.
0: And happy birthday to Rita Burnett. A very happy birthday from the resident.

0: My FM at work on your Monday morning. Good morning to you. Kicking off another week. We head into October, midweek this week. You know, soon enough, there'll be a turkey on the table. Hard to believe. Adam Weeks here with you. Last night, Sunday night, it was the big VMA, MTV Video Music Awards. It's funny. We know MTV doesn't play music videos anymore, but they still give out awards. And Madonna led all the winners. She took home 7 trophies last night. Madonna and Sabrina Carpenter got Best Collaboration. Madonna got Artist of the Year. She looked like she was enjoying herself as well. She said she spent the last year and a half finding herself, believing in music, and making the music she wanted to make. Taylor Swift won Video of the Year. She dedicated the award to Dolly Parton. And Taylor Swift also received the inaugural MTV VMA Artist Director Honors, presented by Dakota Johnson. And Nirvana was honored with the Video Vanguard Award. All the remaining members of Nirvana came up on stage and made speeches. Lisa won for Best Pop for Dream, and Snoop Dogg hosted the ceremony at the Peacock Theater in Los Angeles. The Video Music Awards, always a pretty good show. And we've got lots of great stuff to come on our show today. A couple of contests to play. We'll keep you up to date on that, so stick around. And of course, another My FM at Work music mix right around the corner. Alicia Keys will kick things off in just a minute on My FM.
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1: 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Christina Road is closed from Glendon Drive to Falcon Bridge Drive for water main work until October the 9th. 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And the Ontario SPCA Humane Society Animal Centers across Ontario offering adoptions for adult dogs and cats. 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
1: Cloudy skies with some sunny breaks today. A high of a 22, a moderate UV index of 5. A few clouds this evening. Some fog patches developing overnight, a low of 9. For tomorrow, sunshine, a high of a 23. For Wednesday, cloudy, a high of a 22 degrees. My

0: Alex Sampson and Misery on MyFM. I don't know if this is planned to be miserable or not, but it's definitely supposed to be darker. We're going to get a Mary Poppins set for a darker TV reboot based on the original novels. There's a lot of kind of dark stuff in the original Mary Poppins movie, if you ask me. But this will be notably darker than any of the previous film adaptations. Apparently, the beloved nanny will be more mysterious and dangerous than her film incarnation. I guess the adventures in the books are called magical, surreal, and sometimes frightening. We'll see how this pans out. A darker Mary Poppins headed to your TV screen.
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0: On the way, we'll be talking about what happened with MyFM in the morning's Cash FX today. We'll talk about the Great Canadian Getaway and where you can go to enter that contest. And as our footwear changes with the season, the Crocs Company are headed to court. We'll talk about that in the next hour. MyFM.

0: worry, though. There's something I want you to have.
1: Oh, it's beautiful. But wait a minute, isn't this...
0: Yeah, yes it is.
1: But I thought the old lady dropped it into the ocean in the air.

0: Sarah Wolf in Africa on MyFM and some Billy Idol coming up. Speaking of Africa, you know, wherever I ended up in the world, a couple of years ago, you would have seen me in Crocs. I've kind of grown out of them. I still have no problem with Crocs, but you just don't see me in them as much. But Crocs are still huge, and I remember having those little circular sunburns on my feet from the top of the Crocs. But now, the company Crocs are suing Five Below over their $7 copycat clogs. You see a lot of Croc copycats out there, no matter where you go. But this lawsuit is being filed, accusing Five Below of selling a knockoff version of the iconic classic clog. And the reason, I guess, that these ones are being targeted over other ones, Crocs claim it mimics the signature hole arrangement, trapezoid-shaped openings, and textured heel strap. Some very specific things that make a croc, apparently. And Crocs is looking for damages, lost profits, attorney's fees, and a permanent sales ban and destruction of the remaining inventory. They mean business on this one. It's Adam Weeks here with you. We can't be all business today. It's Monday, the final Monday of September. And this morning we played MyFM in the Morning Cash FX once again. And our 8 a.m. caller was Kat Haggith.
1: All right, Kat, you were here for a mystery sound effect, aren't you?
2: Yes, I am.
1: We are loopy on a Monday. We forget what we're doing. It's $100 if you can identify this sound. Are you ready to hear it?
2: I am.
1: Okay.
2: I'm going to say the cork of a champagne bottle.
1: What did you get up to on the weekend? All right, cork of a champagne bottle. Let's find out for you, Kat.
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1: Oh, no. 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
0: Well, since we started, we've had a coffee grinder and we've had dog food pouring into a bowl. And unfortunately for Kat, today was not a champagne cork. 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
1: The big road closure that started late last week, you might want to be aware of. Christina Road is closed from Glendon Drive to Falcon Bridge Drive for water main work until October the 9th. 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
1: Cloudy skies with some sunny breaks today, a high of a 22, a moderate UV index of 5, a few clouds this evening, some fog patches developing overnight, a low of 9. For tomorrow, sunshine, a high of a 23. For Wednesday, cloudy, a high of a 22 degrees.

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1: I'm Chris Soares. A cloudy sky, sunny breaks today, a high around to 22 degrees. Here's what's happening in Strathroy-Caradoc area. A road closure that started last week you might want to be aware of. Christina Road closed from Glendon Drive to Falcon Bridge Drive for water main work until October the 9th. Local through traffic will still be permitted only. Today is Saved by the Beep Day. Then fire departments across Ontario reminding you to check your smoke alarms and make sure they are working properly. Firefighter Mike Herbert says working smoke alarms can provide an early warning and give people valuable time to get out of a home during a fire.
2: Every day, smoke alarms are very important. It's a law. They require to work, and you need to test them at least once a month. So just to make sure that they're working, change the batteries out annually.
1: Herbert also is reminding families to have a home escape plan in place. Everyone in the home should know at least two ways out of each bedroom, including a working door and a window. A chance to meet the candidates running for the 2026 municipal election in Strathroy-Caradoc will happen Wednesday, courtesy of the Strathroy and District Chamber of Commerce. It's at Willow Tree Golf Club this Wednesday, 6 to 8 p.m. Everyone is invited, and candidates for the seats of mayor, deputy mayor, and wards 1 and 2 councillors will be present. And adoptions of adult dogs and cats at all Ontario SPCA Humane Society shelters are well underway. Community Outreach Coordinator Caitlin Stoyanidoff says the adoption process is much like any normal day at the shelters.
3: You can chat with our staff of who you're interested in off of our website, do your meet and greet, and if it is the right match, then you can adopt right away.
1: She adds they are trying to help more furry friends find forever homes, as shelters have seen a significant increase this year. After 9 this morning, get the full local news rundown. 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In sports, to the Diamond, the Blue Jays over the Reds at 5-1 in their final regular season game. The Pirates beat the Tigers 4-2. Kyle Larson won the NASCAR playoff race at Kansas on Sunday. And to golf, the USA won 9 of the 12 singles matches Sunday and have the final match on the way to a comeback win and their 11th straight President's Cup. I'm Chris Horst with the news that keeps you connected to where you live. Strathroy-Caradoc's 3-day weather is next.
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10: My FM weather.
1: Cloudy skies with some sunny breaks today, a high of a 22, a moderate UV index of 5, a few clouds this evening, some fog patches developing overnight, a low of 9. For tomorrow, sunshine, a high of a 23. For Wednesday, cloudy, a high of a 22 degrees.
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0: Well, we kick things off this morning with a brand new sound from MyFM in the Morning's Cash FX. MyFM, you're at work and at home station. Hey there, it is Emily. That's right, a brand new sound to kick off this week, and we did not get a winner. So that means our jackpot currently sits at $125. We'll get into more on that later on this afternoon. Coming up, though, this hour, we are going to be talking about Saved by the Beep. What does that even mean? We'll chat some more coming up.
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0: My FM, your at work and at home station. It's Emily. What is Saved by the Beep mean? Well, today, September 28th, it is an initiative that fire departments across Canada are coming together to help make sure that we know to test our fire alarms. Now, testing your smoke alarms is a 30-second lifesaver. Many think they don't need it until they do. Don't wait for a close call. Make it a monthly habit and keep your home safe one beep at a time. That's what John Pegg, the Ontario Fire Marshal, had to say about this. So if you feel like it's been a minute since you've tested your fire alarm, today is your reminder to go make sure you check that. Also, to check the batteries, make sure that is something as well that is good to go, because fire alarms do save lives. You'd be surprised how many people have been saved by their fire alarm. You can go and find more details, though, on savedbythebeep.ca so you can get some more helpful tips in case you need to know. More MyFM music is coming up. We're going to be talking about the Jays. That's in just a few more minutes.
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5: Cloudy skies with some sunny breaks today. A high of a 22, a moderate UV index of 5. A few clouds this evening. Some fog patches developing overnight, a low of 9. For tomorrow, sunshine, a high of a 23. For Wednesday, cloudy, a high of a 22 degrees. My

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AMI-FM, a division of My Broadcasting Corporation, Ontario's local broadcast company. 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

0: 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Hey there, it is Emily. Apparently, one in four women say they feel happier and younger if they do this one thing once a month. 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
1: Christina Road is closed from Glendon Drive to Falcon Bridge Drive for water main work until October the 9th. Today is Saved by the Beep Day, and the fire department is reminding residents to check their smoke alarms and make sure they're working properly. 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
5: Cloudy skies with some sunny breaks today. A high of a 22, a moderate UV index of 5. A few clouds this evening. Some fog patches developing overnight, a low of 9. For tomorrow, sunshine, a high of a 23. For Wednesday, cloudy, a high of a 22 degrees. My-

0: Apparently, 1 in 4 women, we like to do this because it makes us feel happy. We also feel like it makes us feel younger. We do this once a month. What is it? And the right answer, by the way, is color our hair. Do you dye your hair to make yourself feel happy or feel younger? For me, I just like to do it because I like fun colors sometimes, or I just want to feel happy about doing something. I like changing it up, although my hair probably does not like it that much. I need to give it a break. What about you? 855-WIN-MYFM.
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0: Coming up, let's chat about Cash FX. We're going to take a look and listen to that sound, see if we can kind of get our thinking caps on. We'll also have a recap of what was already guessed, so that way you know and you're prepared for tomorrow morning. In the meantime, though, we got Harry Styles.

0: My FM, your home for My FM the Mornings, Cash FX. Hey, it is Emily. Well, we had Kat this morning helping us with a brand new sound where she helped narrow things down a bit for us.
1: It's $100 if you can identify this sound. Are you ready to hear it?
2: I am.
1: Okay. What is
2: it? I'm going to say the cork of a champagne bottle.
1: What did you get up to on the weekend? All right, cork of a champagne bottle. 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
1: it?
2: Gonna.
0: So, yeah, that is a quick, fast one. Just a popping sound, it sort of sounds like. Well, what do you think that might be? You have your chance to take a guess tomorrow morning at 8 o'clock. We now know the jackpot sits at $125, and we know it's not a champagne bottle. One more time, here is that mystery sound. 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
1: Just a reminder, Christina Road is closed from Glendon Drive to Falconbridge Drive for water main work until October the 9th. The Strathroyan District Chamber of Commerce is giving everyone an opportunity Wednesday to meet the candidates running in the upcoming municipal election. 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Things start there at 10 a.m. with the advanced class pivoting and turning at 11. 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
7: Cloudy skies with some sunny breaks today, a high of a 22, a moderate UV index of 5, a few clouds this evening, some fog patches developing overnight, a low of 9. For tomorrow, sunshine, a high of a 23. For Wednesday, cloudy, a high of a 22 degrees.

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6: Coming up to keep you company for the rest of your Monday afternoon, we got Keith and Wendy. They'll have their What in the Word plus two. In case you just missed it, they'll also have your Cash FX recap in case you missed it later on. Right.

0: My Fam in the Afternoon, it's Wendy and Keith. What in the word?
1: Word.
2: All right, new week, new word time. So Wendy, give us a word. We'll try and figure out what it is, what you got.
0: Confabulate
2: is when, and you may notice a master confabulator in himself, Donald Trump, do this a lot of the time. You just kind of make stuff up to suit whatever your needs are. So, like, let's say you're talking about cars. You're like, oh, yes, I have the biggest cars. You know, this one time I had a car in 1933 that went 144 miles an hour, and you just kind of make up things on the spot.
0: Yeah, basically. So it has two meanings. That's one of them. And then also there's an older meaning, to talk informally or to chat. So you got one of two, which I think is pretty good.
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1: Christina Road is closed from Glendon Drive to Falcon Bridge Drive for water main work until October the 9th. 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
5: Cloudy skies with some sunny breaks today. A high of a 22, a moderate UV index of 5. A few clouds this evening. Some fog patches developing overnight, a low of 9. For tomorrow, sunshine, a high of a 23. For Wednesday, cloudy, a high of a 22 degrees. My

0: toll-free. My Fem in the Afternoon, it's Wendy and Keith. And question for you about your favorite artist.
1: So sure.
0: Think of someone who you really love and that you'd go to all their concerts for. Mm-hmm. For many people, that's Jamie Fine, you know, Canadian icon. Mm-hmm. So she went online and she was talking about how she might have to cancel one of her tour dates because tickets weren't selling well. Do you like the transparency or do you prefer when, you know, they come up with a random PR message to why they're not having that date anymore?
2: Like, I mean, I think I'd just rather than be honest, like, cause, you know, not everybody is going to have, like, the sellout tour that, you know, like, Ella Langley or whoever has, like, not everybody's at that level. So, I mean, I appreciate the transparency and, like, the honesty, honestly, is, it's kind of refreshing because, you know, most people would be like, oh, yeah, like, I mean, I hate to bring it back to, like, Ed Sheeran and everything that's going on, but, like, after moving mountains to not get his tour canceled and all of a sudden having rain and you got to cancel your tour, like, or the one show, like, that to me, like, you got to be honest about that stuff because people are going to sniff it out if you're not.
0: And I also feel like it shows respect for your fans when you're honest, and it gives them a chance to be like, oh, I was just waiting to buy tickets to see, like, whatever was going on, but now that I know that, like, this show needs to happen, I'll buy my tickets now, and it gives them that chance.
2: Well, exactly, too, and think of it like, it's somebody running a small business, essentially. Like, Jamie Fine, Canadian artist. She's not selling out, like, the arenas and, like, Sky Dome and stuff like that.
0: She could one day, though.
2: Exactly. But, I mean, for people to kind of sit on the fence and, like, if you're hemming and hawing and waiting to see if anybody else is going to go, like, that means that, like, if a lot of people are doing that, the show's not going to sell. And then you're just essentially screwing over an artist you love because you wanted to kind of hold out. And I get that concerts are expensive and stuff. But at the same time, like, the artists, like, especially the smaller ones, need as much support as they can get.
0: Well, shout out to Jamie for being honest, and let's go support our local Canadian artists because they need us.

0: 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And whenever possible, buy local.
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3: We are going to be talking about where you could go to find yourself with a trip to Toronto, with a nice hotel to stay at, a little money in your pocket, and maybe the fiercest battle ever fought happening right in front of your face.

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1: Good afternoon. A few clouds with fog patches developing overnight and a low of 8. Here's what's happening in Strathroy Caradoc and area. A big road closure that started late last week you might not be aware of. Christina Road is closed from Glendon Drive to Falconbridge Drive for water main work until October 9th. Local through traffic will still be permitted to private properties along that stretch of road, though. The Strathroy and District Chamber of Commerce is giving residents a chance to meet the candidates running in the Strathroy Caradoc municipal election. Wednesday's casual trade show style event lets you visit candidates' tables, ask questions, and talk one-on-one about local priorities. It runs from 6 till 8 p.m. at Willow Tree Golf. No registration is required. Today is Saved by the Beep Day, and fire departments across Ontario are reminding residents to check their smoke alarms and make sure they're working properly. Firefighter Mike Herbert says today is a very important day.
2: We want to encourage residents to test all smoke alarms in their homes. We want to make sure that they replace the batteries annually and ensure alarms are replaced every 10 years. We also encourage the residents to vacuum them once in a while.
1: Working smoke alarms can provide an early warning and give people valuable time to get out of a home during a fire. And as the fall flu season approaches, the province is rolling out its vaccination programs and reminding residents to protect themselves and those around them. Matt LeBlanc has more.
3: Ontario's flu and COVID-19 immunization programs are getting underway, with vaccines available to high-risk and priority groups starting this week. Those groups include people aged 65 and older, hospital patients and staff, and people living or working in congregate settings, such as retirement homes and long-term care facilities. Free flu and COVID-19 vaccines will be available to the general public starting on October the 26th. The province is also expanding access to RSV immunizations for eligible adults, infants, and children, while pregnant individuals can also receive an RSV vaccine to help protect their newborns. From the newsroom, I'm Matt LeBlanc.
1: Thanks, Matt. Over to sports. Major League Baseball wrapped up its regular season Sunday. The wildcard series get underway tomorrow. Speaking of tomorrow, the NHL season starts, and the Leafs will welcome the Canadiens, and the Canucks travel to Edmonton to face the Oilers. And NFL Week 3 wraps tonight with the Eagles and Bears in the Monday night game. I'm Jeremy Hall with the news that keeps you connected to where you live. Strathroy Caradoc 3-day weather is next.
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1: Here's Strathroy Caradoc 3-day forecast from the My FM Weather Center. A few clouds tonight with fog patches developing overnight and a low of 8. Those fog patches will dissipate in the morning, then sunny with a high of 23 tomorrow. And Wednesday will be cloudy with a high of 23 again. I'm Jeremy Hall with Strathroy Caradox Breaking and Local News.

0: Big night for Taylor Swift at the VMAs. Hey, it's Wendy and Keith on MyFM. Taylor taking home the first ever Artist Director honors and, of course, releasing the music video for her new song, Patient Zero. And lots more happened as well.
1: Well, I mean, yeah, like Madonna, like, it's bonkers to think that, first of all, it's been 27 years since Madonna has won a VMA. And then to come back and win 7 of them. And also, I could not tell you a single song she's put out in the last, like, 3 years. So, I mean, good for her. She's, like, 68 now, I think. So, still looking pretty good out there. And obviously, still, like, being very relevant for an entire, like, 3 generations past when she first debuted in the 80s. So, you know, more power to her. That's crazy.
0: And performing on stage as well, doing her thing. And it's nice to see, you know, she's obviously a pop icon, but seeing, like, the different generations of pop icons come together, that was pretty awesome as well.
1: Well, that's it. Like, I mean, there's been so many of the biggest artists influenced by Madonna over the years. Like, you can go down the list, and all of them were pretty much there last night. So, just very cool. And, you know, a good way to kind of, I think, get people back into the awards thing, because, you know, it's hard to get people to watch an award show these days. So, even just having, like, the word of mouth being like, oh, yeah, did you hear Madonna won 7 awards last night? And then, like, for me being like, what? So, I'm looking up what's going on, and I retroactively PVR'd it. So, yeah, now I got to check it out. So, they're getting ratings from me. And, you know, speaking of generational influence at the MTV VMAs, there was another very cool, maybe flying under the radar, subtle tribute that happened. And we'll talk about that coming up in just a bit on MyFM.
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0: My FM in the afternoon. It's Wendy and Keith, and the VMAs happened last night, and a lot of really cool moments. We already talked about, like, Taylor Swift getting her big award of the night, Madonna, but one of the coolest things for me was the tribute to George Michael. Somber did a couple songs, but, you know, obviously that's a tribute in and of itself, but the jacket that he was wearing, if you saw him up there, was actually George Michael's jacket that he wore, like, in the Faith music video, and just very, very cool. It must be kind of weird, though, like, wearing someone else's clothes up there, especially if it's like an iconic piece like that. Like, you think George Michael, you think like the big like aviator kind of dark shades and that jacket. Like, that's very cool, but you know, at the same time, that's big guy's jacket to fill.
1: I would have imposter syndrome, I think, where obviously Somber is so talented, but to wear something like that like a legacy, like it would be a lot.
0: Yeah, I'm not just going to show up at the MTV VMAs and wear like J-Lo's dress from back in the day, because, well, I mean, for various reasons, but yeah, it feels like it's, I don't know, cheating a bit.
1: Yeah, well, not just that, but also Dolly Parton shout out from Taylor Swift.
2: But most importantly, I want to thank and dedicate this award to one person without whom just this wouldn't be happening, and that person is the ultimate showgirl, Dolly Parton. Every single song that she wrote, her storytelling was so vivid and so rich. It was like listening to her songs, it's like watching the best music video you have ever seen in your life every single time you hear what she has written. And she, man, she handled this thing with such grace and joy and love and gratitude for the fact that she got to do this. And everything that happened in her life or her career, she channeled back into love and gratitude and appreciation for her fans. I am lucky I got to be one of them, and I will always be one of them.
1: It was just really incredible to see, you know, just, we've talked about this before, but everyone paying tribute to everyone and showing where their musical roots came from. And yeah, really awesome.
0: Game recognizes game.
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6: Here's Stratford Caradoc's three-day forecast from the MyFM Weather Center. A few clouds tonight with fog patches developing overnight and a low of 8. Those fog patches will dissipate in the morning, then sunny with a high of 23 tomorrow. And Wednesday will be cloudy with a high of 23 again. I'm Jeremy Hall with Stratford Caradoc's breaking and local news. My

0: MyFM in the afternoon. It's Wendy and Keith, and we are looking to take that great Canadian getaway.
1: Absolutely. We want you to be in the Battle of Ontario right there on the front lines when the Sens take on the Leafs in Toronto on March 27th. We're going to hook you up with $500 and a one-night stay at the Royal York in downtown Toronto, too.
0: Yes, it's going to be a great time, but for you to have a chance at winning, because, you know, you miss 100% of the shots you don't take.
1: That's a Wayne Gretzky quote.
0: Absolutely. Look at me go, sports go. You got to scan the QR code, which is at a number of businesses around the city. Businesses like John and Paula's No Frills Glencoe, 275 Main Street Glencoe. Glencoe No Frills won't be beat.
1: So get in there, scan that QR code for your chance to be off to Toronto.

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0: 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Here's what's happening in Strathroy-Caradoc.
1: Good afternoon. A few clouds with fog patches developing overnight and a low of 8. Here's what's happening in Strathroy-Caradoc and area. We start by reminding drivers of a road closure. Christina Road is closed from Glendon Drive to Falconbridge Drive for water main work until October the 9th. Local through traffic will still be permitted to private properties along that stretch of road, though. Today is Saved by the Beep Day, and local fire departments are reminding residents to check their smoke alarms and make sure they're working properly. Firefighter Mike Herbert says working smoke alarms can provide an early warning and give people valuable time to get out of a home during a fire.
2: Every day, smoke alarms are very important. It's a law. They require to work, and you need to test them at least once a month. So just to make sure that they're working, change the batteries out annually.
1: He also is reminding families to have a home escape plan. Everyone in the house should know at least 2 ways out of each bedroom, including a working door and a window that can be opened. Strathroy-Caradoc voters can get some face time with the municipal election candidates this Wednesday. The Strathroy and District Chamber of Commerce is hosting a casual meet and greet where residents can stop by candidates' tables, ask questions, and discuss local issues. There's no speeches or presentations, and the event runs from 6 to 8 p.m. at Willow Tree Gulf. And as the fall flu season approaches, the province is rolling out its vaccination programs and reminding residents to protect themselves and those around them. Matt LeBlanc has more.
3: Ontario's flu and COVID-19 immunization programs are getting underway, with vaccines available to high-risk and priority groups starting this week. Those groups include people aged 65 and older, hospital patients and staff, and people living or working in congregate settings, such as retirement homes and long-term care facilities. Free flu and COVID-19 vaccines will be available to the general public starting on October the 26th. The province is also expanding access to RSV immunizations for eligible adults, infants, and children. Well, pregnant individuals can also receive an RSV vaccine to help protect their newborns. From the newsroom, I'm Matt LeBlanc.
1: Over to sports. Major League Baseball wrapped up its regular season Sunday. The wildcard series get underway tomorrow. Speaking of tomorrow, the NHL season starts, and the Leafs will welcome the Canadiens, and the Canucks travel to Edmonton to face the Oilers. And NFL Week 3 wraps tonight with the Eagles and Bears in the Monday night game. I'm Jeremy Hall with the news that keeps you connected to where you live. Strathroy-Caradoc 3-day weather is next.
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8: Here's your business report for your Monday afternoon. Major U.S. stock indexes fell today after U.S. President Donald Trump's rejection of an Iranian peace proposal triggered a surge in crude oil prices and U.S. Treasury yield, reigniting inflation and interest rate concerns. The S&P TSX Composite Index was down 311 points to finish the day at 35,489. The NASDAQ tumbled 248 points to 26,820. And the Dow Jones finished the day at 51,481, a drop of 347 points. In the commodities, the spot price of gold went down $165 to $4,155 US. Crude oil prices were up 61 cents to $93 US a barrel. The Canadian dollar is currently trading at $1.417 U.S. Your weather is next.
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1: Here's Strathroy Caradoc's three-day forecast from the My FM Weather Center. A few clouds tonight with fog patches developing overnight and a low of 8. Those fog patches will dissipate in the morning, then sunny with a high of 23 tomorrow. And Wednesday will be cloudy with a high of 23 again. I'm Jeremy Hall with Strathroy Caradoc's Breaking and Local News.
13: My

0: FM in the afternoon. It's Wendy and Keith. Has anyone ever told you you look like somebody famous?
1: Yes, and two people actually.
0: Okay.
1: And one person I didn't feel I deserved, and then the other person I was kind of confused by. I didn't really see it. One person said, well, not just one person, two people actually said Taylor Swift, and again, didn't feel I deserved that honor. Not just making that up. And then the other person, Meghan Trainor. And I couldn't really see it.
0: I mean, two very different looking people.
1: Yes, I know.
0: I would have, I don't know. So I was at my high school reunion over the weekend, and two different people, like, it was a 90th school reunion, so it's not like it was just my class. It was people that, like, were much more seasoned than I was, let's say. But two different people pulled me aside and were like, hey, you look like somebody, like, famous. And then both of them said the exact same person, and I don't know how I feel about it, but, like, if you know who Steve Zahn is, he's in, like, Saving Silverman. I think he was the dad in, like, Diary of a Wimpy Kid. Is that tracking? He's been in a bunch of stuff, but
1: I know who you're talking about. At least he's cute. At least they said someone who's, like, good-looking.
0: Yeah, but it's just weird because, I mean, like, I don't physically, like, when I looked at him, because I was obviously like, okay, like, I got to see. After the second person, I was like, what is going on? Like, I don't know. I don't really see it, but the only time, have you ever watched something and thought, like, that you actually look like that person, like, the other way around, where you're like, oh, I kind of look like them?
1: No, I don't think so. I mean, I've dreamed of looking like Taylor Swift, but I think I'm too short for that, so.
0: It's only happened to me once, and it was during the movie Midsommar, which is with Florence Pugh and her boyfriend in that movie gets burned alive in a bear suit. But I like...
1: And then after he gets burned alive, you think I look like him?
0: No, that was me. Slightly crispy, but yeah, like, it's just I saw, and I was like, okay, maybe that's me, but I don't know. Has it ever happened to anyone else out there? Like, you've ever, like, had somebody tell you look like somebody famous? You could let us know. 1-855-WIN-MY-FM.
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0: My FM in the Afternoon. It's Wendy and Keith, and another day on Cash FX in the tube. And Kat Haggith this morning was not able to identify the correct answer. And I gotta say, I was kind of with Kat. I had kind of the same thought as her for what the sound could be, but I was.
1: I wonder if she has as much difficulty saying her own name as you did.
0: As soon as I heard her this morning with Jamie and Lorraine, I was like, oh, I just thought of like that scene from like Christmas Vacation where he's talking about kith and kin and the feud of the Griswold family Christmas. And then, I don't know. Kat.
1: We're sorry.
0: we're sorry you didn't win the $100, but for whoever's coming out tomorrow, $125 on the line. And if you missed this morning's replay, take a listen to this.
2: All right, Kat, you were here for a mystery sound effect, aren't you?
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2: We are loopy on a Monday. We forget what we're doing. It's $100 if you can identify this sound. Are you ready to hear it?
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2: Okay. 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
2: 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All right, cork of a champagne bottle. 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
2: 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Oh. 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
2: 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Thanks for playing with Cash FX. We'll hear from you again, okay?
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2: Bye-bye.
1: 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Thanks. Bye, Kat.
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2: Here's Stratford Caradoc's 3-day forecast from the MyFM Weather Center. A few clouds tonight with fog patches developing overnight and a low of 8. Those fog patches will dissipate in the morning, then sunny with a high of 23 tomorrow. And Wednesday will be cloudy with a high of 23 again. I'm Jeremy Hall with Stratford Caradoc's Breaking and Local News. 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
1: Good evening. A few clouds with fog patches developing overnight and a low of 8. Here's what's happening in Strathroy-Caradoc and area. A big road closure that started late last week you might not be aware of. Christina Road is closed from Glendon Drive to Falconbridge Drive for water main work until October 9th. Local through traffic will still be permitted to private properties along that stretch of road, though. The Strathroy and District Chamber of Commerce is giving residents a chance to meet the candidates running in the Strathroy-Caradoc municipal election. Wednesday's casual trade show-style event lets you visit candidates' tables, ask questions, and talk one-on-one about local priorities. It runs from 6 till 8 p.m. at Willow Tree Golf. No registration is required. Today is Saved by the Beep Day, and fire departments across Ontario are reminding residents to check their smoke alarms and make sure they're working properly. Firefighter Mike Herbert says today is a very important day.
2: We want to encourage residents to test all smoke alarms in their homes. We want to make sure that they replace the batteries annually and ensure alarms are replaced every 10 years. We also encourage the residents to vacuum them once in a while.
1: Working smoke alarms can provide an early warning and give people valuable time to get out of a home during a fire. And as the fall flu season approaches, the province is rolling out its vaccination programs and reminding residents to protect themselves and those around them. Matt LeBlanc has more.
3: Ontario's flu and COVID-19 immunization programs are getting underway, with vaccines available to high-risk and priority groups starting this week. Those groups include people aged 65 and older, hospital patients and staff, and people living or working in congregate settings, such as retirement homes and long-term care facilities. Free flu and COVID-19 vaccines will be available to the general public starting on October the 26th. The province is also expanding access to RSV immunizations for eligible adults, infants, and children. Well, pregnant individuals can also receive an RSV vaccine to help protect their newborns. From the newsroom, I'm Matt LeBlanc.
1: Thanks, Matt. Over to sports. Major League Baseball wrapped up its regular season Sunday. The wildcard series get underway tomorrow. Speaking of tomorrow, the NHL season starts, and the Leafs will welcome the Canadiens, and the Canucks travel to Edmonton to face the Oilers. And NFL Week 3 wraps tonight with the Eagles and Bears in the Monday night game. I'm Jeremy Hall with the news that keeps you connected to where you live. Strathroy-Caradoc's three-day weather is next.
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1: Here's Strathroy-Caradoc's three-day forecast from the MyFM Weather Center. A few clouds tonight with fog patches developing overnight and a low of 8. Those fog patches will dissipate in the morning, then sunny with a high of 23 tomorrow. And Wednesday will be cloudy with a high of 23 again. I'm Jeremy Hall with Strathroy-Caradoc's breaking and local news.

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9: Here's Strathroy Caradoc's 3-day forecast from the MyFM Weather Center. A few clouds tonight with fog patches developing overnight and a low of 8. Those fog patches will dissipate in the morning, then sunny with a high of 23 tomorrow. And Wednesday will be cloudy with a high of 23 again. I'm Jeremy Hall with Strathroy Caradoc's breaking and local news. 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
5: Here's Strathroy Caradoc's 3-day forecast from the MyFM Weather Center. A few clouds tonight with fog patches developing overnight and a low of 8. Those fog patches will dissipate in the morning, then sunny with a high of 23 tomorrow. And Wednesday will be cloudy with a high of 23 again. I'm Jeremy Hall with Strathroy Caradoc's Breaking and Local News.

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